0: tomorrow, mainly in the morning, up to 4 mils for the coast and maybe 6 mils for the Kentish area tomorrow. 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
8: And the North and Northwest have taken out two of their three Tassie Top Tourist Town Awards for 2026.
0: To around the island state.
8: Tasmania's Education Union says more needs to be done to attract former teachers back into the profession.
0: And beyond.
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98.9 7 AD. Good morning. Just getting a quick plug here for the team at the Northwest Regional Hospital Maternity Unit and Beyond the Rainbow. Beyond the Rainbow is a not-for-profit organisation that was established in 2023 by local Tasmanian families that are all too familiar with the impact of a baby loss. So they've got their raffle going, and there's some great prizes to win, including lots of accommodation packages. So you can get your tickets if you search Beyond the Rainbow Raffle. You can get a ticket there. And I believe they also sell them at the Northwest Regional in Burnie. As we play better music and more of it for your weekend, 7 AD.

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Beach Boys, Good Vibrations. Not exactly beach weather just yet around Tasmania, but it's getting there. It's warming up well and truly into spring now. Welcome to Sunday, September 13. Let's go back to the very early 80s now with Queen as we play better music and more of it for your weekend.

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1: Hi, Saskia Channing here with you. The Communications Minister has rejected the Coalition's claims of censorship around proposed new social media laws. Annika Wells arguing the reforms are aimed at making the internet safer and giving users more choice over what they see online.
2: This is about giving you choice back over your feed. This is about trying to get rid of the illegal content that is being beamed into your eyeballs against your will. And this is about keeping children more safe online than they have been as we get more and more evidence around the psychosocial harms that they are experiencing.
1: On the ABC there, police are searching for two suspects following a shooting in Perth South. The man left seriously injured after being shot at a Hamilton Hill property early this morning. Authorities have flooded the area, urging the public not to approach the men and to call 000 with any information. A young Australian woman has been killed in a horror fall at a popular Bali tourist hotspot. The 29-year-old is believed to have fallen from a cliff at Klinking Beach while rescuers were attempting to reach her. And tensions in the Middle East are escalating, with Saudi Arabia suspending operations on a major oil pipeline. Officials say drones launched from Iraq struck the route, causing injuries and damage. The attack comes as oil prices surge and concerns grow over security in the region's critical shipping lanes.
0: Get the jump on your next project with a mighty helpful team at Mitre 10 and check Mitre 10 socials for the latest offers and updates. 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
1: A dominant display from Brisbane overnight, ending Adelaide's finals campaign 144-91. Lions coach Chris Fagan stoked with his side's performance after last week's loss to the Sydney Swans.
3: It was an extraordinary start. It was a very prompt response to a disappointing game last week. We needed to make a statement and I thought we did.
1: To the AFLW, the Demons will look to strengthen their group on a top two spot when they host Port Adelaide today. Melbourne emerging as one of the biggest threats to North Melbourne's dominance, while the Power are chasing consistency after a mixed season. Then Richmond is looking to bank another crucial win, while St Kilda is searching for a much-needed breakthrough. And to tennis, world number one Elena Rybakina's defeated defending champion Aryna Sabalenka in three sets to claim her first US Open crown.
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4: A few clouds, but mostly fine during the day. We're expecting a shower or two this evening, up to 2 mils, and mainly northerly winds, 15 to 20 k's, top of 17. Showers tomorrow, mainly in the morning, up to 4 mils for the coast and maybe 6 mils for the Kentish area tomorrow. You're up to date on 7AD.
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Good morning. NWFL Grand Final Day yesterday at La Trobe. If you went along, hope you had a good time, and well done to all the teams that took part, and well done to the NWFL for another great season of local footy. As we play better music and more of it for your weekend, 7AD. 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
2: Hi, Saskia Channing here with you. The Prime Minister's defended his late mother after criticism from Pauline Hanson. Anthony Albanese says he's proud to have grown up in public housing and says his mother made a courageous decision to raise him on her own, labelling Hanson's comments deeply disappointing.
3: I'll make this point. If Pauline Hanson wants to criticise me, then that's fine. But my mother was way out of Pauline Hanson's league, way out of it.
2: Melissa Doyle has stepped into one of the country's most high-profile community roles. The respected broadcaster will lead the Australia Day Council Board with a focus on recognising and celebrating outstanding Aussies.
4: I have spent my entire career telling the stories of people who inspire us, heroes. We all need to hear about extraordinary people doing extraordinary things in our community, advocating for us all in so many fields.
2: A major police operation is underway in Perth after a man was shot at a home in Hamilton Hill. He's been rushed to hospital with serious injuries while officers hunt for two men dressed in black believed to be involved. And a concerning health trend has emerged across one of the country's biggest regions. Charles Sturt University researchers have found motor neuron disease is being diagnosed at more than four times the global average in Western New South Wales.
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2: The Adelaide Crows have bowed out of the AFL Premiership race, going down to the Lions overnight, 144-91. Coach Matthew Nick says it was a disappointing end to the season.
5: Probably gives us a bit of an indication of the work we've still got to do, unfortunately. But it is part of, you know, the growth for our group. It's a pretty deep cut at the moment.
2: It's a big day in the AFLW. Melbourne can strengthen its top two credentials against Port Adelaide. Then Richmond looks to continue its rise against a St Kilda side desperate to end its slide. And later, the Swans face GWS. North Melbourne's up against Carlton and Frio takes on Essendon. And Oscar Piastri has work to do at Formula One Spanish Grand Prix. The Aussie only managing seventh in qualifying on Madrid's new street circuit, while McLaren teammate Lando Norris stormed to pole.
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8: A few clouds, but mostly fine during the day. We're expecting a shower or two this evening, up to 2 mils. And mainly northerly winds, 15 to 20 k's, top of 17. Showers tomorrow, mainly in the morning, up to 4 mils for the coast and maybe 6 mils for the Kentish area tomorrow. You're up to date on 7AD.
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2: 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And that's why we advertise on the days we do. 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
1: I'm John Fabris. Queensland's Premier's expressed condolences to the family of a 29-year-old woman from the state who's been killed while trying to be rescued from an island cliff near Bali.
2: Tremendously sad. A young woman on the trip of a lifetime, active, enjoying herself.
1: Two men are being hunted in Perth over an early morning shooting and critical wounding of another at Hamilton Hill, where police asked locals to stay inside. This neighbour heard it unfold.
3: Some yelling, bit of motion, and then a loud bang. Terrifying.
1: On the ABC, a planned $50 million redevelopment of Hindley Street in Adelaide CBD has been unveiled. And Canadian singer Celine Dion's performed her first concert in 6 years with a return to the stage in Paris. The 58-year-old's been fighting the neurological condition stiff person syndrome. This fan was in the sold-out crowd.
4: The Queen has returned. She's back. It's amazing. It was a spiritual show, and there wasn't a dry eye in the house.
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5: It's season over for Adelaide after last night's 53-point semi-final loss to Brisbane at the Gabba. The Crows conceded the first 5 goals of the game and were never really in the contest after that. Coach Matty Nick says it's a frustrating end to an otherwise strong season.
6: I mean, when the scoreboard ticks over as fast as it did in the first 5 minutes of the game, you're constantly then chasing from behind, and that's when some skill errors or decision-making errors come in. The better side came away with the result, and we'll play next week.
5: Round 5 of the AFLW is continuing this afternoon, with the D's currently taking on the Power. This hour, the Tigers and the Saints go head-to-head, while in the VFL, Port Melbourne take on Geelong in a prelim clash. In tennis, Elena Rybakina has won her maiden US Open title, downing the number one seed Aryna Sabalenka in today's women's final.
7: I'm shocked, to be honest. I have no words. I mean, what a tournament.
5: And in the EPL overnight, Arsenal down Sunderland 2-0. Tottenham and Everton played out a scoreless draw, while Hull had a 2-2 draw with Chelsea. And that is sport. I'm John Michael.
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9: A few clouds, but mostly fine during the day. We're expecting a shower or two this evening, up to 2 mils, and mainly northerly winds, 15 to 20 k's, top of 17. Showers tomorrow, mainly in the morning, up to 4 mils for the coast and maybe 6 mils for the Kentish area tomorrow. You're up to date on 7AD.
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1: I'm John Fabris. Saudi Arabia closing its east-west pipeline because of drone strikes suspected to be backed by Iran has oil prices jumping. Amrita Sen from analytics company Energy Aspects telling CNBC stocks are low and demand's rising.
2: Already in September, Asian stocks are down by 25 million barrels. That was our forecast for the full month. So imagine how quickly it's being drawn down.
1: Reactions flow to the news of a 29-year-old Queensland woman stranded on a cliff top, falling to her death on an island near Bali yesterday. Queensland's Premier finding out today.
3: Queensland collectively looks at that and just wakes up to a huge degree of sorrow.
1: And US President Trump's caused a bit of a stir by suggesting he'd like to see a unified island where he's currently visiting.
4: And they asked me a question. What do you think about unification of Northern Ireland in Ireland? I said, oh, that's the next question. I gave a nice answer, I think. We'll read about it tomorrow.
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5: Round 5 of the AFLW is continuing this afternoon with a couple of live games taking place at the moment. The D's leading the Power by 26 points a short time ago, while the Saints were up by 5 points in their clash against the Tigers. This hour, the Swans and the Giants go head-to-head. Meanwhile, in the men's comp, Brisbane players have had a light recovery session today after last night's 53-point semi-final win over the Crows. Lions coach Chris Fagan very happy with how his side responded after last week's shock loss to the Swans.
6: We're in our, sixth preliminary final in 8 years, which is pretty amazing effort.
5: Celebrations continue for Elena Rybakina after winning her first US Tennis Open crown. The world number one at downing Aryna Sabalenka in 3 sets in today's final, just 3 weeks after injuring her ankle in a lead-up tournament.
7: Yeah, it's just incredible. I can't believe still. No words.
5: And Lando Norris will take off from pole position in tonight's Spanish F1 Grand Prix with Aussie Oscar Piastri 7th on the grid. And that is sport. I'm John Michael.
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11: Remaining cloudy with medium chance of showers most likely this evening. Winds becoming light as well. Tomorrow cloudy with a high chance of showers most likely in the morning, reaching top of 17. And on Tuesday, partly cloudy, medium chance of showers, reaching a top of 14. You're up to date on 7AD.
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more of it. That is Neil Diamond from 1970. Now, there's going to be a Pirate Day happening at Mariam Storm Cafe on the 19th of September from 11 to 2. I love dressing up as a pirate. Now, all you need to do on the day is call in and tell them your best pirate jokes or facts to celebrate Pirate Day at Mariam Storm Cafe, as I said, from 11 to 2. Now, it's the first Pirate Day in 7 years, and they've got all sorts of things. It's only a gold coin donation. It's a family event. They've got hat and sword making, face painting and tattoos with the beautiful team at Caro's Creative Crew. There's singing and dancing pirates. There's also story time station, DIY photo booth. So much going on. It's going to be so much fun. Hosted by Mariam Storm Cafe, Toast for Kids, Caro's Creative Crew and Peppermint Parties. Stay with us. Wilson Pickett coming up for you shortly. Some Elton John's I'm Still Standing, but right now it's Bon Jovi.

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1: Remaining cloudy for your Sunday with a medium chance of showers most likely this evening. Tomorrow cloudy with a high chance of showers most likely in the morning reaching a top of 17. And on Tuesday partly cloudy, medium chance of showers reaching a top of 14. You're up to date on 7AD.
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Now, this is a gala and award evening. It's one of Australia's premier wearable art events. Now, these works are presented in a theatrical performance complete with an original soundtrack. There is a second show up close and showcase at Basalt, and that's been announced for 2026 and will take place the day after the gala at the Basalt restaurant located at the Cove in Tasmania. There's a five-week exhibition that will follow at the Devonport Regional Gallery, and they're looking forward to sharing the 2026 collection with their ever-growing audience. So go online or in person, get your tickets. The beautiful northwest coast of Tasmania is being well represented. It's all happening on Saturday, October the 3rd. So make sure you head to paperonskin.com now to grab yourself your ticket. Stay with us, Counting Crows, coming up very, very shortly. But right now it's Huey Lewis and the News. This song from 1986.

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3: 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Jonesy and Amanda.
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music and more of it. That is Alicia Bridges. We have got all the latest news, sport and weather. That is coming up for you very shortly. So make sure you stick around for that. But after that, I'm going to talk to you about some of the big events that happened back on this day in history as well. But to get us there, we'll play some 3 a.m. for Matchbox 20. Don't Stop to Get Enough for Michael Jackson. But right now, it's a bit of U2's Everlasting Love.

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1: Remaining cloudy for the rest of your Sunday with a medium chance of showers, most likely this evening. Tomorrow cloudy with a high chance of showers, most likely in the morning, reaching a top of 17. And on Tuesday, partly cloudy with a medium chance of showers, reaching a top of 14. You're up to date on 7AD.
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0: Do you have a reason to smile this week? 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

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They've got you sorted with a massive lineup of local flavour to ensure there's exactly something for everybody. 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

you're just a night in at home and need a little pick-me-up. Our house, in the middle of our street, you'll sort the food and drinks, we'll look after the music. The Party Mix, each and every Saturday night from 6 along the Northwest Coast. 7AD, across Devonport and the Northwest Coast. 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
1: I'm John Fabris. H5 bird flu has been found in an endangered Australian sea lion for the first time in SA. The state's environment minister explains how seals and sea lions face a grim battle.
2: We've seen at Heard Island a reduction in the population there for our seal pups by 75%. They were impacted by bird flu.
1: Reactions flow to the news of a 29-year-old Queensland woman stranded on a clifftop falling to her death on an island near Bali yesterday. Queensland's Premier finding out today.
3: All of Queensland collectively looks at that and just wakes up to a huge degree of sorrow on that.
1: And Saudi Arabia closing its east-west pipeline because of drone strikes suspected to be backed by Iran has more pressure upwards on oil prices. Amrita Sen from analytics company Energy Aspects telling CNBC oil stocks are low and demand's rising.
4: Already in September, Asian stocks are down by 25 million barrels. That was our forecast for the full month. So imagine how quickly it's being drawn down.
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5: It's gone full-time at Arden Street with North Melbourne too good for Carlton in their top of the table AFLW clash today. The Kangaroos winning by 10 points to remain undefeated this year. The D's are also undefeated still after thumping the Power by 51 points today. While elsewhere, the Tigers had a 15-point win over the Saints and the Swans down the Giants by 31. Meanwhile, in the men's comp, Brisbane players have had a light recovery session today after last night's 53-point semi-final win over the Crows. Lions coach Chris Fagan very happy with how his side responded after last week's shock loss to the Swans.
6: It was a good week. We're able to get ourselves back on track and we're in our sixth preliminary final in 8 years, which is pretty amazing effort.
5: And celebrations continue for Elena Rybakina after winning her first US Tennis Open crown. The new world number one downing Aryna Sabalenka in three sets in today's final, just 3 weeks after injuring her ankle.
7: Yeah, it's just incredible. I can't believe still.
5: And that's sport. I'm John Michael.
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8: Expecting some showers later on this evening. Tomorrow cloudy with a high chance of showers most likely in the morning, reaching a top of 17. And on Tuesday, partly cloudy, medium chance of showers, reaching a top of 14. You're up to date on 7AD.
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Big shout out to Valentino's Family Restaurant. Great pizzas. They're catering it for you. Stay with us. Billy Joel coming up for you next. One.

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16: Hi, I'm Hannah Davies. Tennis has a new world number one in Elena Rybakina, taking the US Open title in three sets against two-time champion Aryna Sabalenka. It's the 27-year-old Kazakhstani's second major of the year. France has defeated Germany 86-64 to book their spot in the FIBA Women's World Cup final against powerhouse USA. To sailing, Aussie convert Stella Bilger has won bronze at the IQ Foil Sailing World Champs in Weymouth. And rugby sevens star Faith Nathan has taken out the first leg of new format Ultimate Sevens, representing the Atlantic Novas.
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just a night in at home and need a little pick-me-up. 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
6: And the North and Northwest have taken out 2 of their 3 Tassie Top Tourist Town Awards for 2026.
0: To around the island state.
6: Tasmania's Education Union says more needs to be done to attract former teachers back into the profession.
0: And beyond.
7: Alan Joyce believes Jetstar's decision to charge for overhead carry-on baggage will help keep airfares low.
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0: 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Oh yeah, and don't forget to like us on Facebook too. Some say it's the best time of the day. This is 7AD at night. Yeah,

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This is 780 at night.

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1: Good morning, I'm Jane Drew with your local news first. Movement on upgrades to the Northwest Regional Hospital's emergency department as construction commences on the $14.5 million development. Tasmanian firm Boss Construction and Joinery has been awarded the contract with works due for completion in mid-2028. The upgrades are designed to improve security and safety of the ED and were triggered in part by the stabbing of a doctor in 2023.
2: Massive look at safety for our staff with dedicated cut-off staff areas so that staff can swipe in and out of those areas and the public won't need to walk through them by accident. This emergency department sees about 30,000 presentations per year, which is very significant. Sometimes over 100 people per day are presenting.
1: Primary Health's Paula Hyland there. Meantime, elderly patients stuck in Tasmania's hospitals, adding to bottleneck pressure in the system, remains a bone of contention for the state government. Health Minister Bridget Archer has been campaigning for the federal government to act urgently on creating aged care spots so that hospital beds can be freed up.
3: In a non-political way, I've stood shoulder to shoulder with Labor colleagues across every state and territory calling on the federal government. We estimate that the cost of caring for long-stay older patients over this budget period is some $432 million.
1: A man in his 70s has died after reportedly falling from his mower at a Kindred property on Saturday. He was pronounced dead at the scene. A report will be prepared for the coroner. Checking sport, and the Devonport Magpies have claimed their sixth consecutive NWFL premiership after a tight grand final win against Ulverston, 74-60. Meantime, Wynyard had a narrow two-point victory over Penguin in the senior women's game. The two Blues losing their lead in the third quarter, falling to the Cats 47-49.
0: National News now.
4: Hi, I'm Phoebe Humphrey. The federal government is reportedly considering another cut to the fuel excise. The latest attacks in the Middle East are set to send prices at the bowser back up. The Australian reports the Albanese government is keeping an open mind and will be closely watching. One Nation's unveiled its migration policy with deep cuts to skilled visas and international students. Under the policy, temporary skilled visas would be cut by 70,000, while international student visas would be capped at 100,000 a year. Police are working with the AFL's integrity unit to investigate a message sent to Crows captain Jordan Dawson. The Adelaide skipper called out the message on social media yesterday, which told him to take his own life following the loss of his brother Jared earlier this year. The club says Callum Archie has also faced online abuse. And cabbies caught overcharging are being kicked off Australia's biggest taxi network. More than 100 drivers have been blacklisted by 13cabs and Silver Service in the last 3 months.
0: Now, the latest in sports news from 7ad.com.au. 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
4: In sport, the Panthers are sweating on a judiciary charge following their 19-12 win over the Roosters. Nathan Cleary was sin-binned for charging down a kick from Hugo Savala. Mercedes' Kimi Antonelli has strengthened his championship lead after taking out the Spanish F1 Grand Prix. Max Verstappen finished in second, with Lando Norris also on the podium. Aussie Oscar Piastri came in eighth after an early collision. And Alexander Zverev has claimed the first set of the US Open's men's final against Ben Shelton. That's the latest news and sport.
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6: Good morning. So we've had a very light shower this morning, partly cloudy through the day and a shower or two back this evening, about 2 mils. Westerly winds getting 25 to 35 k's at times and a top of 17 right across the northwest today. Tuesday, a few showers during the day, 2 mils.

0: The coast, 4 mils for the Kentish area tomorrow, and it'll be windy tomorrow morning with southwesters to 35 k's on the coast and up to 45 k's inland tomorrow. If you're off to Launceston, a shower or two, about 2 mils, top of 19, and Hobart, a fine day, maybe a shower this evening, a mil or so, 21 down there. Coastal waters, a strong wind warning, northwesters 10 to 15 knots. They'll be westerly 15 to 25 knots late morning, 30 knots offshore late afternoon. Seas rising 1 to 2 metres, swell to a metre, and some showers in Bass Strait. Right now, warm start to the day, 10 for Sheffield, and 10s and 11s on the coast. It's 6 past 6. You're up to date. 7AD.
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0: Good morning, thanks for tuning in and welcome to Monday, 14th of September. A great day at La Trobe on Saturday for NWFL Grand Final Day. Kim Miles will go through all the games and best on grounds and do all that for us after 8.30 this morning. But if you'd like to, sorry, after 7.30 this morning, but if you'd like to get us rolling with an early morning heart starter request, lines open now, 1300 655 111 at 7AD.

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1: Good morning, Darren.
0: Morning, Jennifer. How are you this morning?
1: I'm back. I'm very well, thank you.
0: Yeah, I missed you last week. We thought, oh, she's brushed me. She's gone to another station.
1: Oh, well, I was listening to Hobart 96.1 or something, yes.
0: So you were down in Hobart, were you?
1: Yes.
0: Just a family visit or what were you?
1: Medical and shopping.
0: All of the above. All right, well, everything's good on the medical report?
1: Absolutely, yes.
0: Good. Okay, what song can I play for you this morning?
1: Do you have Lucky Lips by Cliff Richard?
0: From memory, I think that may have been his first big hit. Well, I'm not sure about that. I'll check it. But yes, we got it.
1: Oh, good. Thank you, Darren.
0: No worries.
1: Enjoy your day.
0: Okay, bye.
1: Bye.

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1: Early days for Cliff Richard, Lucky Lips. I just did a check on his first hit. His first hit song was a song called Move It, and his first big number one was Livin' Doll. Lucky Lips came out not long after that. Good morning and welcome to Monday, the 14th of September. The US Open Tennis, Elena Rybakina has won.
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4: I want to say thank you, of course, to such beautiful spectators for amazing atmosphere. I honestly was coming here for last 10 years and it was never successful, nothing close to that. And I mean, it's just incredible, and I'm falling in love in New York more and more, and it's an amazing memories for me. Thank you, guys.
1: Elena Rybakina winning the US Open tennis. So that was early Sunday morning. The men's final is underway between Zverev and Shelton. So Zverev took the first set 6-3 and Shelton 7-6 in the second set. 7-8.
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5: 7AD traffic and weather.
1: Okay, no reports of any problems on our roads this morning, but if you do spot something, 1300 655 111. So partly cloudy with a shower or two. We had a light drop earlier this morning, expecting a few more this evening, 2 mils or so. Westerly winds getting 25 to 35 k's later, top 17. And Tuesday, a few showers during the day, 2 mils for the coast, 4 mils for the Kentish area, and it'll be windy tomorrow morning. So right now, warm start, Sheffield 10, we've got 10s and 11s on the coast. 7 AD.

104.9 7 AD. Good morning. It is 6:24. So we've got our riffraff competition in about an hour's time, around about 7:20, with two spuds and all the toppings from the House of Spuds, Devonport. But bonus this week, we've got some movie passes to go to see a psychological thriller called Verity, starring Anne Hathaway, Dakota Johnson, and Josh Harnett.

Even with my generous warning, you're going to continue to ingest my words. But know one thing. There is no light.

0: And it's called Verity, and featuring the music of Kylie Minogue there. So that's on at Reading Cinemas. Our preview is coming up September 30th, so we'll do that with Riff Raff in about an hour's time. Next, the news at 7AD.
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12: Good morning, I'm Jane Drew with your local news fast. A Perth-based energy company has big plans for Bell Bay. Polar Blue has entered the first phase of a $1.5 billion clean energy hub, which will reportedly produce zero-emission energy infrastructure using Australian technology.
13: Proximity to wind and logistics relationship, providing a capital compression, ultimately dropping the cost of the rollout, allowing us to pass cost savings on and reducing the cost of energy. So it's logistics and proximity base with deep water port access, so one of the few places in the world that can actually be done.
12: Polar Blue founder Grant Reynolds there. The company plans to build the hub within 18 months. Construction is now underway on the $14.5 million redevelopment of the Northwest Regional Hospital's emergency department and ambulance drop-off area.
14: The build essentially gives us one additional triage space, one additional treatment point, and one additional low stimulation room that can be used for people with mental health conditions or those who are neurodivergent and need extra attention. We also gain a procedure room, which we haven't had access to, which will be a specialty area within the emergency department. It will improve our flow and we'll have a greater access to our waiting area, which will be larger.
12: Primary Health's Paula Highland there. The ED sees about 30,000 people a year and sometimes more than 100 per day. Meantime, the federal government's lack of aged care services in Tasmania is again under fire from the state's health minister. Dozens of elderly patients become stranded in Tasmania's hospitals, exacerbating bed shortages because they've got nowhere else to go. Bridget Archer claims it's a major part of the strain afflicting the hospital system.
15: If those beds are offline in the hospital, they are not available for people that are needing to be admitted to the hospital. They don't need to be in hospital. They need to be recovering in the community, in a residential aged care facility or elsewhere.
12: Checking sport, and Devonport have another NWFL Premiership under their belt after their grand final win against Ulverston. That makes it six in a row for the Pies, who took out the Robins 74-60. Meantime, Wynyard had a narrow two-point victory over Penguin in the senior women's game. The two Blues losing their lead in the third quarter, falling to the Cats 47-49.
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16: Hi, I'm Phoebe Humphrey. One Nation has revealed its path to lowering net migration levels to 130,000 a year. Under its policy, temporary skilled visas would return to 2017 levels, while international student numbers would be slashed. The party says this would cut migration by more than 750,000 over 3 years. Voters are increasingly worried about government debt, with a new survey finding 74% are concerned about federal borrowing, while 69% are worried about debt at the state level. The result poll also shows that Labor is now trailing the coalition when it comes to economic management. Nine people have been injured, including children, after a three-car crash in Sydney. One man is fighting for life after the collision at Cabramatta last night. He had to be cut from the wreckage. And Australia's trust in AI appears low, with a survey finding most of us believe it'll destroy more jobs than it creates. The Fox and Hedgehog poll also found almost a third believe the tech could eventually play a role in a mass casualty event.
1: Get the jump on your next project with a mighty helpful team at Mitre 10, and check Mitre 10 socials for the latest offers and updates. That's mighty helpful Mitre 10.
16: In sport, no luck for Aussie Oscar Piastri at the Spanish F1 Grand Prix. He's finished eighth after making contact with George Russell on the opening lap. Kimi Antonelli won the race to extend his lead in the Drivers' Championship to 81 points.
17: Strong weekend. Let's keep pushing. Thank you, everyone.
16: They're on Fox. Adelaide's Max Michelani has been handed a one-match ban for striking Brisbane's Charlie Cameron in Saturday night's loss, and the Panthers have surged into a seventh straight NRL prelim final after beating the Roosters 19-12. That's the latest news and sport.
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0: Okay, partly cloudy with a shower or two this evening, about 2 mils. Westerly winds getting 25 to 35 k's, top of 17 today. Tuesday, few showers during the day, 2 mils for the coast, 4 mils for the Kentish area. And it'll be windy tomorrow morning with southwesters to 35 k's on the coast and up to 45 k's inland. Launceston, a shower of two, about 2 mils and 19 today. And Hobart, a fine day, maybe a shower this evening, a mil or so, 21 down there. Coastal waters, strong wind warning. Northwesters, 10 to 15 knots. And they'll be westerly, 15 to 25 knots late morning. And then 30 knots offshore late afternoon. Seas rising 1 to 2 metres as the winds pick up. Swell to a metre and some showers in Bass Strait. Right now, Sheffield 10. And we've got 11 across the coast at 6:34. You're up to date. 7AD.
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0: Thanks for tuning in. Welcome to Monday, September 14. Tex Walker finished at the Crows. Long career, done and dusted now. We'll hear from him next. And we'll do the brain teaser before 7 with a $50 voucher to spend at Leafy Originals. Handcrafted gift ideas made right here in Devonport. At 7:18.

0: 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Good morning, 6:38. Done and dusted now for Adelaide Crows veteran Tex Walker. 19 seasons.
1: Yeah, it's been. I just couldn't ask for anything more, mate. I've had a very appreciative of the career that I've had, and you know, it's done it for 19 years. I remember the time where the footy club rang me and said they're gonna take me as a little kid, and I was sitting at the Broken Hill Airport with my nan, and 19 years later, it's all done. So, yeah, I just, mate, I couldn't be more grateful. I've lived out a career for nearly 20 years, a little kid from Broken Hill who, you know, hopefully I can path the way for all the young kids in Broken Hill. And if you have a dream, and just go and chase it, because you just never know. And, yeah, it wasn't our night, but, you know, we've just improved out of sight. But Brisbane are the team to beat, I think. They're unbelievable. They've just got talent across the board. And, oh, man, I don't know. Very grateful.
2: Just finally, we saw the coach ask your teammates for one final effort at three-quarter time. What were the emotions going through your head at that time? And how did you try and soak up that last quarter with the final goal?
1: Yeah, got me a little bit emotional, mate. As we know, mate, it takes 23 blokes to get it done. And unfortunately, tonight we found out sort of where our weaknesses are, and we found out how good a side Brisbane are. So, yeah, mate, I'm upset, but I'm also very happy that I've been able to do it for such a long period of time. So,
2: kids get to have the match ball, Tex.
1: Yeah, what a kind gesture by Dane Zorko to go and get it and give it to me. What a bloke. So, yeah, very grateful, mate. So.
0: Taylor, Tex Walker, 19 seasons in the AFL done after their loss to Brisbane on the weekend. So what do we got coming up this week? Prelim final. Sydney and Fremantle on Friday and Hawthorn and Brisbane on Saturday. We'll do the brain teaser next. We might do a Tex Walker question for the brain teaser. Prize is a $50 voucher to spend at Leafy Originals, handcrafted gift ideas made right here in Devonport. We'll do that next.
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11: And the North and Northwest have taken out two of their three Tassie Top Tourist Town Awards for 2026.
3: To around the island state.
11: Tasmania's Education Union says more needs to be done to attract former teachers back into the profession.
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12: Alan Joyce believes Jetstar's decision to charge for overhead carry-on baggage will help keep airfares low.
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0: 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All right, so we just had that audio of Tex Walker before, played his final game on the weekend for the Crows.
1: Very appreciative of the career that I've had, and, you know, it's done it for 9 years. I remember the time where the footy club rang me and said they're going to take me as a little kid, and I was sitting at the Broken Hill Airport with my nan, and 19 years later, it's all done, so...
0: Tex Walker there. So, my question is for the Brain Teaser. Tex only played in one grand final for the Crows, and that was in 2017, which they lost. So, he never won a premiership in 19 seasons. Who did they play and lose to in that 2017 grand final? If you know that, 1300 655 111 for the Brain Teaser at 7AD.

0: at the ready.
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3: 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So our story this morning, Tex Walker, 19 seasons in the AFL with the Crows, one team man, and unfortunately never won a premiership. And the question is, when did he play in a grand final? Only played one grand final. Anyway, here's Tex.
4: Very appreciative of the career that I've had, and you know, it's done it for 19 years. I remember the time where the footy club rang me and said they're going to take me as a little kid, and I was sitting at the Broken Hill Airport with my nan, and 19 years later, it's all done. So,
3: 7AD, good morning.
5: G'day, mate. How you going?
3: All right, who have I got there?
5: Gabo Matt,
3: righto. So what's your team, mate?
5: The Mighty Tigers, mate. The Mighty Tigers.
3: Okay, so who did the Crows play in the 2017 Grand Final?
5: Richmond.
3: Yeah, that was what a team the Tigers had. They were on that amazing run of 4 or 5 years where they just could hardly be beaten.
5: Yes, that's right.
3: Damien Hardwick, Dusty Martin, amazing team.
5: Yep, bit hard to follow them now, but we'll stick with them.
3: they're at the bottom of the curve now, so they were at the top of the curve for a long time, but now at the bottom. Anyway, well done, mate. So we'll put you in the draw for our weekly prize, $50 voucher to spend at Leafy Originals. So that's handcrafted jewellery and stuff, so, you know, that'd make a nice present for someone if you win that, I reckon.
5: Yep, too easy, mate.
3: All right, hang on, Matt, I'll grab your number.
5: Crazy.
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0: 7AD, I tell you who's got a fast car is Kimi Antonelli in that Mercedes. He's won the Spanish Grand Prix overnight. Story on that coming up after the news. And we'll do riff-raff in the next half hour. Two spuds and all the toppings from the House of Spuds, Devonport. And a bonus this week, double pass to go and see a new psychological thriller called Verity, starring Anne Hathaway, Dakota Johnson and Josh Hartnett. So we'll do that with riff-raff in the next half hour. And then Kim Miles will go through the NWFL Grand Final Day with us after 7:30 at 7AD.
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8: Good morning, I'm Jane Drew. A Perth-based energy company has big plans for Bell Bay. Polar Blue has entered the first phase of a $1.5 billion clean energy hub, which will reportedly produce zero-emission energy via floating vessels designed to capture offshore wind and ocean energy. Bell Bay Advanced Manufacturing Zone CEO Susie Bauer welcoming the news.
9: This is a real disruptor in the energy market, and we welcome that to Tasmania as world-leading with the technology that this company is bringing.
8: The development is expected to bring around 150 jobs with a target build of 18 months. Construction is now underway on the $14.5 million redevelopment of the Northwest Regional Hospital's emergency department and ambulance drop-off area. The reconfigured ED is set to include expanded triage and assessment areas, improved staff amenities, and dedicated facilities for people with disabilities, mental health challenges, and those who've experienced sexual assault.
10: The emergency department sees about 30,000 presentations per year, which is very significant. Sometimes over 100 people per day are presenting. And our services will continue while the build goes.
8: Primary Health's Paula Hyland there. The upgrades are designed to improve security and safety of the ED and were triggered in part by the stabbing of a doctor in 2023. Meantime, Tasmania's Health Minister Bridget Archer keeps turning the screws on the federal government to create more aged

0: wards full of people that do not need to be in hospital, that are medically fit for discharge but have nowhere else to go. And that has a very negative impact on them the longer that they are in hospital. And we have some of those people that have been in our hospital for up to 9 months.
1: And potential for another West Coast mine to come back online after the discovery of a highly valuable and rare element. According to the Advocate, rubidium, which trades at around $2 million a tonne, has been found at the Cleveland Mine, situated 80 k's southwest of Burnie. Joe David from mining company Elementos says confirming high levels of the mineral could fundamentally shift the economic case for restarting the Cleveland site.
2: National News Now.
3: Hi, I'm Phoebe Humphrey. One Nation has revealed its plan to cut net migration levels to 130,000 a year. Under its proposal, international student numbers would be slashed and temporary skilled visas returned to 2017 levels. The party says its plan would lower migration numbers by more than 750,000 over 3 years. The Cabinet will meet today to discuss Labor's migration policy. A new Health Department report has found specialist healthcare is becoming increasingly unaffordable. It's found out-of-pocket expenses have jumped by 75% since 2019, with dermatologists among the most expensive medical specialists. The search continues for survivors after a ferry capsized in Indonesia. At least six people have died and another 129 remain missing. DFAT is working to investigate if any Aussies are involved. And anger is growing towards the state of Victoria's roads following the death of a motorcyclist. A 71-year-old man died yesterday after striking a pothole.
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3: In sport, the Panthers are facing a nervous wait after Nathan Cleary was placed on report in last night's thrilling qualifying win over the Roosters. The star playmaker made contact with Hugo Savala and was sin-binned as a result. Lachie Neal was reportedly not even given a contract offer from the Lions as he prepares to leave the reigning premiers. The 33-year-old is expected to join Collingwood in the off-season. It comes as the Lions prepare to take on the Hawks in Saturday's prelim final. And the men's US Open final is taking place with Ben Shelton and Alexander Zverev going head-to-head.
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5: Partly cloudy with a shower or two back this evening, couple of mils, and westerly winds getting 25 to 35 k's. Top of 17 right across the northwest today. Tuesday, a few showers during the day, 2 mils for the coast and 4 mils inland, and it'll be windy tomorrow morning with southwesters 35 k's on the coast and up to 45 k's inland for the Kentish area. Launceston, a shower or two, about 2 mils and 19 today. And Hobart, a fine day, maybe a shower tonight, a mil or so, 21 down there. Coastal waters, strong wind warning, northwesters 10 to 15 knots. They'll be westerly 15 to 25 knots late morning, 30 knots offshore late afternoon. Seas rising 1 to 2 metres as the winds pick up, swell to a metre, and some showers in Bass Strait. Right now, 10 at Sheffield, 11s and 12s on the coast. 7:05. You're up to date. 7AD.
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5: Good morning. Hope you had a good weekend. Welcome to Monday, September 14. Riff Raff coming up. Thanks to the House of Spuds Devonport. We'll give away some meals from those guys again this week. And a bonus, we've got a double pass to see a new psychological thriller at Reading Cinemas called Verity, starring Anne Hathaway, Dakota Johnson and Josh Hartnett. So that's with Riff Raff. And Kim Miles will go through the grand finals for the NWFL after 7:30 this morning. It was a great day at Latrobe on Saturday. Shortly, Kimi Antonelli wins another Formula One Grand Prix, winning the Madrid Grand Prix overnight. 7AD.

0: 98.9 7AD. Good morning, 10 past 7. Kimi Antonelli's won another Grand Prix. Kid's unstoppable. 20-year-old heading for a world championship if things keep going the way they are in his Mercedes.
1: It was spectacular a week ago for a fairy tale in Monza. In Madrid, he had to bide his time until the Ferrari pitted. For the eighth time in Formula One, Kimi Antonelli wins a Grand Prix. He wins the Spanish Grand Prix by 4.3 seconds ahead of Lando Norris. Antonelli takes the first victory at the Madring. Verstappen in second, Norris in third. And although Russell has caught Charles Leclerc will tick off the final corners and come home for fourth place. Antonelli extends his advantage in the World Championship to 81 points. When your luck's in, your luck's in. Antonelli now with 8 career victories and a huge margin in the World Championship.
2: Beautiful work, Kimi. Absolute masterpiece.
3: Good job, guys.
2: Well done, mate.
3: Yeah, lucky for the safety car. Yeah, I feel a bit bad for Lando, but really strong race, strong weekend. Let's keep pushing. Thank you, everyone.
2: Well done, Kimi.
3: Let's keep pushing.
0: Kimi Antonelli winning the Spanish Grand Prix at Madrid overnight. So just having a look at the driver standing. So he's on top, way out in front in his Mercedes on 292 points. George Russell in the other Mercedes on 211. Lewis Hamilton in the Ferrari, third spot, 191. Lando Norris in the McLaren on 186 in fourth spot. And Charles Leclerc in fifth spot in his Ferrari on 167. Oscar's down in seventh spot now. And, well, no chance of winning the World Championship for Oscar this season. 7AD.

0: 98.97 AD. Bryan Adams will be playing Melbourne early autumn next year. A couple of shows at the Rod Laver Arena with special guest Natalie Imbruglia. So Friday the 5th of March and Sunday the 7th of March for Bryan Adams at Rod Laver Arena. Roll with the Punches Tour. Tickets on sale now through Ticket Tech. We've got Riff Raff coming up. Two spuds and all the toppings from the House of Spuds Devonport, and a double pass to go and see the new psychological thriller called Verity, starring Anne Hathaway, Dakota Johnson and Josh Hartnett.
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0: No reports of any problems on our roads this morning, but if you do spot something, 1300 655 111. Still roadworks on the Bass Highway at the Leven River Bridge there at Ulverston, heading eastbound down to one lane. So a few clouds around it and a shower or two this evening, about 2 mils. We've already had a drop or two this morning. So a bit more tonight. Westerly winds getting 25 to 35 k's later. Top of 17 right across the northwest today. And right now, Sheffield on 10. We've got 11s and 12s on the coast.
1: 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It's 7AD's Riff Raff.
0: Thanks to the House of Spuds Devonport. So they've got the weekly prize for us. Two spuds and all the toppings from the House of Spuds. So we draw that out Friday. But our bonus today, we've got a double pass to go to a new psychological thriller called Verity, starring Anne Hathaway, Dakota Johnson and Josh Hartnett. It's on at Reading Cinemas on the 30th of September. So a double to that. And our riff this morning, we're going way back to 1977 with a legendary band. All right, so that's from one of the biggest albums of all time, 1977, 1-300-655-111 if you know the song and the band. For Riff Raff, thanks to House of Spuds Devonport at 7AD.

0: to test your inner ear on 1300 655 111. It's 7AD's Riff Raff.
1: Thanks to the House of Spuds, Devonport, Tassie's best baked potatoes by far. Our riff this morning, legendary band from 1977. Seven AD, good morning.
2: Good morning, Darren.
1: Hey, who have I got there?
2: Jamie,
1: what's doing?
2: Just getting ready for the week, mate.
1: Yeah, how was your weekend? Anything special?
2: Yeah, it was great. Beautiful weather.
1: It was. I was at the NWFL Grand Final Day at La Trobe Saturday, and it was just magnificent. Yeah, really good. Bright sunshine, yeah. No wind. Well, a little bit of wind, but yeah. Anyway, so let's get into it. 1977, Jamie, what do you reckon?
2: It's Fleetwood Mac.
1: Yep.
2: Is it Rumours?
1: Rumours was the album. I need the song. Well, look, you're halfway there, so I'll give you a tip. Sung by Christine McVie, and I'll give you the first two words. You make...
2: Promises?
1: No. Sorry, no. Mate.
2: No worries.
1: Okay, see ya.
2: Good on you, mate. See ya.
1: Okay, here's Jace. Hello, mate.
3: Hello.
1: How you going?
3: Yeah, really good, mate.
1: All right, fire away. What is it?
3: You Make Love and Fun, Darren.
1: Absolutely. By Fleetwood Mac. So I've been told, mate. So I've been told.
3: Yeah.
1: All right, well, we'll fix you up with a double pass to this new psychological thriller, which is on at Reading September 30. It's called Verity, starring Anne Hathaway, Dakota Johnson and Josh Hartnett. So that's yours. And we'll put you in the running for the weekly prize, two spuds and all the toppings from House of Spuds, Devonport, okay?
3: Lovely, thanks, mate.
1: Good work, Jace. Hang on, I'll grab your number. And we'll do Riff Raff again tomorrow between 7 and 7.30. We'll go to the newsroom next, then we'll catch up with Kim Miles to go through all the results of NWFL Grand Final Day on Saturday at La Trobe.
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17: Good morning, I'm Jane Drew. A Perth-based company is planning a $1.5 billion manufacturing hub for Bell Bay. The clean energy hub by Polar Blue will reportedly produce zero-emission energy infrastructure in the form of 3D-printed wind harvesters using Australian technology. Polar Blue founder Grant Reynolds says there's a couple of crucial ingredients that make the site prime.
18: Proximity to wind and logistics relationship, providing a capital compression, ultimately dropping the cost of the rollout, allowing us to pass cost savings on and reducing the cost of energy. So it's logistics and proximity base with deep water port access, so one of the few places in the world that can actually be done.
17: The development is expected to bring around 150 jobs with a target build of 18 months. Construction is now underway on the $14.5 million redevelopment of the Northwest Regional Hospital's Emergency Department and Ambulance Drop-Off Area.
19: The build essentially gives us one additional triage space, one additional treatment point, and one additional low stimulation room that can be used for people with mental health conditions or those who are neurodivergent and need extra attention. We also gain a procedure room, which we haven't had access to, which will be a specialty area within the emergency department. It will improve our flow and we'll have a greater access to our waiting area, which will be larger.
17: Primary Health's Paula Hyland there. The ED sees about 30,000 people a year and sometimes more than 100 people per day. And the Bob Brown Foundation's Scott Jordan says they're concerned for the flight path of some bird species along the west coast amid a proposal for a 280-turbine wind farm at Whaleback Ridge near Zeehan.
20: The reality is if we put a tower in the middle of the Melbourne cricket ground, its footprint's going to be fairly small, but you can't play football anymore. And so to pretend the physical impact is the extent of the total impact is a fallacy.
17: On the ABC there, West Coast Energy say they're going through environmental processes with construction expected to start in late 2028.
0: National news now.
21: Hi, I'm Phoebe Humphrey. The federal government says One Nation's migration plan to cut 750,000 visas over the next 3 years is careless. Pauline Hanson is vowing to return temporary skilled visas to 2017 levels and slash international student numbers. Health Minister Mark Butler says there needs to be balance.
22: This, frankly, is another level. This would absolutely smash industries like construction that rely very heavily on migrant workers.
21: They're on Nine. Labor is losing ground on the economy with a new Resolve poll showing more voters are now backing the Liberals to manage economic challenges and government debt. Almost three quarters of respondents are worried about the federal debt, while half say cutting spending is the best way to tackle the deficit. And the AFL Integrity Unit and police are investigating separate online threats towards two Crows players. Skipper Jordan Dawson and forward Callum Archie have been subject to online abuse, with the Crows captain calling it out on his own social media yesterday.
0: Now, the latest in sports news from 7ad.com.au. 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
21: In sport, Oscar Piastri's F1 season to forget has continued at the Spanish Grand Prix. The Aussie McLaren driver finishing eighth, Kimi Antonelli, won the race, but admits he probably wasn't the best driver out there.
23: If I have to be realistic and honest, today we didn't deserve to win. Lando deserved to win today. I think our, resolve was probably P2 or even P3.
21: Lando Lando Norris finished third. And the US Open men's final is underway this morning between Alexander Zverev and Ben Shelton, the American winning the third set after dropping the first two. That's the latest news and sport.
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1: Good morning. So partly cloudy with a shower or two back this evening, about 2 mils expected. Westerly winds getting 25 to 35 k's during the day and a top of 17 right across the northwest today. For Tuesday, a few showers during the day, 2 mils for the coast, maybe 4 mils inland for the Kentish area. And it'll be windy tomorrow morning with southwesters to 35 k's on the coast and 45 k's inland. Launceston, shower or two, 2 mils, 19. Hobart, fine day, maybe a shower tonight, a mil or so, 21 down there. Coastal waters, strong wind warning, northwesters 10 to 15 knots. They'll be westerly 15 to 25 knots late morning and then 30 knots offshore late afternoon. Seas rising 1 to 2 metres, swell to a metre and some showers in Bass Strait. Right now, Sheffield on 10. We've got 11s and 12s on the coast, 7:36. You're up to date, 7AD.
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1: Okay, NWFL Grand Final day, big crowd and a beautiful weather day on Saturday at La Trobe. We'll go through the games with Kim Miles next at 7AD.

0: 98.97 AD. Good morning, 22.8. Right, local footy is done and dusted now for another season, and the NWFL Grand Final day at La Trobe on Saturday. We had perfect weather. The field was terrific and a really good set of games. Here's Kim Miles with a review for us for the last time this year. Hello, mate.
1: Yeah, good morning, Darren.
0: What a great day it was.
1: Fantastic, mate. The weather was great. The 200 Club breakfast was fantastic.
0: Yep.
1: And the footy and all grades was fantastic.
0: Yeah, and before I forget, shout out to Darren Hawkins and the La Trobe Footy Club, A, for hosting the event, and the ground was magnificent again, and the barbie and the canteen and the bar, all well handled. But a particular shout-out, because I left my coat upstairs at the function centre, so I had to text him and go and collect it, and he was at the clubhouse yesterday, and there were a few players getting around for Mad Sunday in their costumes. Anyway, I escaped that. So thank you to Darren and La Trobe Footy Club. All right, well, let's start with as they came on, and first up was the Colts, Penguin and Devonport.
1: Yeah, in the Real Mates Road Safety Advisory Council Colts Grand Final, the Penguin 2 Blues defeated Devonport by 23 points with a final scoreline reading 10-16-76 to the Magpies 7-11-53. Devonport led by 11 points at the first break with only 2 points separating the teams at half-time. The two Blues kicked 3-6 in the third quarter to the Magpies 2 behinds to take a grip on the game. Both teams registering 2 goals apiece in the final term. Best players for Penguin in a real team effort included Jordan Glover, Mitch Stretton, Lincoln Barker, Jax McDonald and Bailey Hardy, while the Magpies had 4 quarter goers in Billy Chisholm, Callan Mace, Aidan Rainier, Sam McCall and Zane Seferko. Penguin's Jordan Glover was awarded the Neil Rawson Medal for Best on Ground. Darren?
0: Yeah, it was a terrific game, and it's the future of the competition. So well done to all of those boys. Let's move on to the second game, which was the Senior Women's Grand Final, and very close game.
1: It was in a riveting Terry White Camp Mart Senior Women's Grand Final. Wynyard managed to hold out a fast-finishing Penguin to annex their second successive premiership. Penguin led by 10 points at the half-time break before the Cats cut loose in the third term to post 4 goals while keeping the two Blues goalless. They set up a 13-point lead at three-quarter time. Penguin outscored Wynyard 3-1 in the final quarter, but the Cats held on to record a 2-point win with the final scoreline reading Wynyard 7-7-49 to the two Blues 6-11-47. Wynyard's best include Jess Whelan, who won Best on Ground honours, Amy Bissett, Reese Davies and Olivia Smith, along with Ella Moody, while Penguin had Joey Revel, Bridie McPherson, Eliza Dennis, Mia Nation and Caitlin Matthews, all in good touch. But congratulations there, of course, to Wynyard.
0: Yep. Third game was the Development League, formerly known as the Reserve. So Alveston got up by about 20 points in the end, I think it was.
1: And doing so caused the upset of the season.
0: Yeah.
1: A blistering second term saw the Robins pile on 9-3 to Devonport's 1-2 to set up a 38-point lead at the half-time break. The Magpies rallied in the third quarter, kicking 4 majors to Alveston's solitary goal to get within 19 points. But in an even final term, the Robins held sway to record a 13-6-84 to 9-10-64 victory. Michael Lane was absolutely superb for the Robins with 5 goals, while Maxi Triffitt, Jacob Roots, Lockie Claridge and Lockie Cruz also starred. Devonport had earnest competitors in Sam Long, Jaden Wicks, Jack Forster, Chase Redpath and Alex Cousins-Hampton in an entertaining contest, and the Robins' Michael Lane capped off a great day, taking out the Alan Broomhall Medal for Best of Field.
0: And finally, we capped it off with the Senior Men's Grand Final, and this game, Devonport went in pretty much raging favourites, going for 6 in a row, which they ended up getting the win, but Alveston made them work for it.
1: They certainly did. The Magpies held sway at the long break, leading by 20 points before the Robins posted 5 majors, while keeping Devonport goalless in an action-packed third term. But like all good teams, the Magpies rallied in the final quarter, kicking 4 goals to Alveston's 1 to record a 10-14-74 to 9-8-60 victory over the plucky Robins. And in doing so, gave Devonport coach Justin Rodman his third straight senior grand final premiership. Better players for Devonport included Jake Nash, Jed Spears, Tyler Kelly, Joey Chaplin, who also won the Wayne Wing medal, Caleb Van Buren and Zach Derrico. Given their 109-point trouncing by the Magpies, Darren, in the second semi-final, Olverson coach Troy Davies would also be immensely proud of his team's performance, where Oliver DiPaoli Kubank, Zach Hazelwood, Benny Dawson, Ethan Bond, Bo Nash and Liam Flanagan were all superb. Overall, the standard and closeness of all four games on the day kept the large and vocal crowd in attendance, and was a perfect end to another great season. I think I can do this on behalf of Northwest Football League President Gary Carpenter and his hard-working executive members and competition manager Kathy Brotherton. A heartfelt thank you to you, Darren, and to 7AD for enabling a time slot each week to discuss team selections and footy happenings in the Northwest Football League.
0: Well, thanks for saying that, and you're very welcome. And look, thank you to you and Carp and everyone at the NWFL. It's been another terrific season. Happy to be involved. And look, I had a look at some figures as far as crowds go. Apparently, 4,500 roughly people attended the grand final. Of course, some of those people come and go. But overall, about 4,500 ticket sales and 1,500 streamed live. So that's an audience of 6,000. So that's awesome.
1: Yeah, it certainly is, mate. Really good.
0: Listen, thanks to you for your reports during the season. Really appreciate it. You've got you're on the ball, so to speak, and with the team selections and coaching tactics and all of that. Really appreciate it. And hopefully you'll do it again for us next year.
1: We'll see what's happening then, Darren.
0: Don't commit yet. All right, thanks very much, Kim. It was a great day. We'll talk soon.
1: Will do, mate. Cheers, buddy.
0: All right, Kim Miles talking to NWFL, 747.
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0: No reports of any problems on our roads, but if you do spot something, 1300 655 111 is the number to call so we can pass it on. So a few clouds around and we've had a light drop this morning. Expect a shower or two again this evening, 2 mils or so. Westerly winds getting 25 to 35 k's during the day and a top of 17 today. Right now, Sheffield 10 and it's 12 across the coast. 7AD.

0: 98.9 7AD. Good morning, 7:55. And sadly, a 70-year-old man died in an accident involving a lawnmower at Kindred on Saturday afternoon. And the man was pronounced dead at the scene. Reporters being prepared for the coroner. We've got more local news coming up next with Jane. And birthday calls, if you'd like to get one on, 1300 655 111. We'll do massive balls in the next half hour. Give away some free bowling at the Alley in Devonport at 7AD.
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10: Good morning, I'm Jane Drew. Moving on, upgrades to the Northwest Regional Hospital's emergency department as construction commences on the $14.5 million development. Tasmanian firm Voss Construction and Joinery has been awarded the contract with works due for completion in mid-2028. The upgrades are designed to improve security and safety of the ED and were triggered in part by the stabbing of a doctor in 2023.
11: Massive look at safety for our staff with dedicated cut-off staff areas so that staff can swipe in and out of those areas and the public won't need to walk through them by accident. This emergency department sees about 30,000 presentations per year, which is very significant. Sometimes over 100 people per day are presenting.
10: Primary Health's Paula Hyland there. A Perth-based green energy company has big plans for Bell Bay. Polar Blue has entered the first phase of a $1.5 billion clean energy hub, which will reportedly produce zero emission energy via floating vessels designed to capture offshore wind and ocean energy. Bell Bay Advanced Manufacturing Zone CEO Susie Bauer welcoming the news.
12: This is a real disruptor in the energy market, and we welcome that to Tasmania as world-leading with the technology that this company is bringing.
10: The development is expected to bring around 150 jobs with a target build of 18 months. A man in his 70s has died after reportedly falling from his mower at a Kindred property on Saturday. He was pronounced dead at the scene. A report will be prepared for the coroner. Experts are warning fuel prices could jump amid another escalation in the war in the Middle East. The average cost of unleaded in the state sitting at around $2.15 a litre. Checking sport, and the Devonport Magpies have claimed their sixth consecutive NWFL Premiership after a tight grand final win against Ulverston, 74-60. Meantime, Wynyard had a narrow two-point victory over Penguin in the senior women's grand final. The two Blues losing their lead in the third quarter, falling to the Cats 47-49.
4: National News now.
13: Hi, I'm Phoebe Humphrey. One Nation has revealed its path to lowering net migration levels to 130,000 a year. Under its policy, temporary skilled visas would return to 2017 levels, while international student numbers would be slashed. The party says this would cut migration by more than 750,000 over 3 years.

0: of her real self.
1: This sort of nasty, grubby politics underscores Pauline Hanson's true character. I think she's revealed that she doesn't have what it takes.
0: Aussies are being hit with higher specialist medical bills, with a government report finding patients paid more than five times the benchmark fee on more than 1.2 million occasions last year. And cabbies caught overcharging are being kicked off Australia's biggest taxi network. More than 100 drivers have been blacklisted by 13 Cabs and Silver Service in the last 3 months.
2: 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And check Mitre 10 socials for the latest offers and updates. That's mighty helpful, Mitre 10.
0: In sport, the Panthers are sweating on a judiciary charge following their 19-12 win over the Roosters. Nathan Cleary was sin-binned for charging down a kick from Hugo Savala. Mercedes' Kimi Antonelli has strengthened his championship lead after taking out the Spanish F1 Grand Prix. Max Verstappen finished second, with Lando Norris also on the podium. Aussie Oscar Piastri came in eighth after a collision in the opening lap. And the men's final at the US Open between Ben Shelton and Alexander Zverev is in its fourth set. The German leads 2-1. That's the latest news and sport.
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4: Okay, partly cloudy with a shower or two back this evening, about 2 mils expected. Westerly winds 25 to 35 k's during the day. Top of 17 today, right across the northwest. Tuesday, a few showers during the day, 2 mils for the coast, 4 mils for the Kentish area. And it'll be windy tomorrow morning with southwesters to 35 k's for the coast, 45 k's inland tomorrow. If you're off to Launceston, a shower or two, a couple of mils, top of 19. And Hobart, fine during the day, maybe a shower this evening, just a mil or so. 21 down there today. Coastal waters, strong wind warning, northwesters 10 to 15 knots, and they'll be westerly 15 to 25 knots late morning, and 30 knots offshore late afternoon. Seas rising 1 to 2 metres as the winds pick up, swell to a metre, and some showers in Bass Strait. Tide times, it's low tide right now, 0.75 of a metre. Next high, 5 minutes to 2 this afternoon, 3.2 metres. Right now, Sheffield on 11, and we've got 12s and 13s on the coast. It's 5 past 8. You're up to date. 7AD.
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4: 7AD, good morning.
5: Good morning, Darren. Alan from Sheffield, how are you?
4: Hello, mate. Good, thank you.
5: A couple of things. 94.9 needs the rubber bands tighten up a bit. She's a little bit weak again today.
4: Oh, okay. You know, Kentish transmitter, righto. So it's, you can hear it, but it's low sound. Is that right? Low volume?
5: Yeah, look, static, yeah.
4: Static, okay.
5: BT Commodore again, yeah.
4: Yeah, okay.
5: Cool. Other thing, do you remember Dear Bill, the movie critic from years ago?
4: Yeah, it was a spoof of movie critic Bill Collins.
5: Okay, yeah. I've been trying to find it for my son. He's started to do a few movie critics, and I just can't find anywhere he can actually listen to it. You wouldn't know anywhere, or...?
4: You could start with... there was a radio production company which did... I think they did Dear Bill. They certainly did How Green Was My Cactus. Remember that?
5: Oh, yeah. I do, yeah.
4: They were a production company out of Sydney called Grace Gibson. So
5: if you
4: search for Grace Gibson Radio Productions, you should be able to find it there.
5: Yeah, that'd be great. Yeah, he's funny too. He does some funny reviews.
4: Yeah, it was good. It was regular on. It was on radio all around the country for a good 10 years or so. Yeah,
5: it was good. Hmm. All right, thanks for that, Darren.
4: Right, mate, have a good day, and I'll pass a note on to our technician to have a look at the 94.9 out at Sheffield, okay?
5: Cool. No, thanks very much.
4: All right, mate, see ya.
5: Bye.
4: 7AD birthday calls coming up next.

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1: Good morning. Happy birthday, Val McCarthy. 85 today from Devonport. Happy birthday, Val. Have a great day. That's from your best friend, Cheryl. Nathan Wyatt from Leith. Messages, enjoy the last year of your 40s. Love from Mum and Eddie. And got a few here for Aaliyah Coughlin of Devonport. So I hope I pronounced that correctly, Aaliyah. Happy 18th birthday. Have the best day ever. Love always from Mika, Ben, Brock, Ella and Liv. Also have an amazing day and night. Love from Tracy, Matt, Jason, Jesse, Dustin, Ella, Lily, Luke. Sorry, Lily, Lucy, Kurt, Bradley, Zali, Carlos, Eric and Caden. You've grown up and matured so fast, you bring joy and laughter everywhere, and we love you. That's from the BFF crew. Fleur sent that one through. Also, Aaliyah, have the best day ever. Lots of love from Mum, Dad, and Logan. And finally, so proud of the amazing person you are today. Happy 18th birthday, Aaliyah. Love from Nan and Pop. Enjoy your time tonight. Righto, if you're having your birthday today, which is the 14th of September, you're sharing it with the Pope. Pope Leo, turning 71 today, very first American Pope.
2: I think of myself more as the Pope who happens to be American. Not to belittle what it means to be American. I was born in the United States. My family is still in the United States. I have great love for America. But I understand my mission as having a very important dimension, which is precisely being pastor of a universal church. And having a voice and an opportunity to speak to people throughout the world.
1: 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Get your birthday call through to us via 7ad.com.au. Put you in the running for the weekly prize draw. We do it Friday. That's the pizza and pasta birthday. Thanks to Valentino's Family Restaurant in Devonport.
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1: Okay, no reports of any problems on our roads, but if you do spot something, give us a call on 1300 655 111 so we can pass it on. Partly cloudy, shower or two this evening, about 2 mils. Westerly winds 25 to 35 k's, top of 17. Right now, Sheffield 11, we've got 12s and 13s on the coast. And time for massive balls.
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1: Righto, free bowling at the Alley, that's the daily prize. And the weekly prize puts you in the draw for bowling for six on a Friday night at the Alley. Going for the Lucky Lane jackpot could win you hundreds, maybe thousands of bucks. And at the Alley, they do Monday with a mission. Join the Alley on Monday nights. They donate $2 for every strike to the Make It Fresh Social Supermarket. And you get 60 minutes bowling for $60 for up to eight people in ready to strike for a cause at the Alley. Right, our massive balls person is tennis player Alina Rybakina, who won the US Open tennis on Sunday morning our time.
13: Your 2026 US Open Women's Singles Champion, Alina Rybakina.
14: I want to say thank you, of course, to such beautiful spectators for amazing atmosphere. I honestly was coming here for last 10 years and it was never successful, nothing close to that. And I mean, it's just incredible, and I'm falling in love in New York more and more. And it's an amazing memories for me. Thank you, guys.
1: Alina Rybakina winning her first US Open Sunday morning our time. The men's final is still going between Blake Shelton and Alexander Zverev. Anyway, my question is, can you name the four Grand Slam tournaments in order in a calendar year? So the four majors in a calendar year, 1-300-655-111, in order. We've got free bowling at the Alley with massive balls at 7AD.

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2: Free bowling up for grabs of the Alley. They've also got the karaoke room there, if that's your thing. And they've got a bit of a game section there and great bar and bistro. Anyway, our massive balls person is tennis player Alina Rybakina, who won her first US Open on the weekend.
3: I honestly was coming here for last 10 years and it was never successful. Nothing close to that. And I mean, it's just incredible. And I'm falling in love in New York more and more. And it's an amazing memory for me. Thank you, guys.
2: 7AD, good morning.
4: How are you? How are you going?
2: All right. Who's this?
4: It's Mitch.
2: What's doing?
4: Just at work, mate.
2: Where do you work, Mitch?
4: Listen to the radio.
2: Good on you. Where are you working?
4: Togra.
2: And what are you doing there?
4: We're boxing off a slab at the moment.
2: Sorry, you what?
4: Boxing a slab.
2: Oh, okay. Gotcha. So, the US Open women's final, done and dusted on the weekend, won by Alina Rybakina. That's her first US Open. The men's final is going now. Anyway, so can you name all of the majors in order in a calendar year, please?
4: Yep. So, let's start with the Oz Open.
2: Yep.
4: And then the French Open.
2: Yep.
4: And then it'd be Wimbledon.
2: Yep.
4: And the US Open to finish.
2: Correct. Well done. Oz Open, good. January, French, May, June, Wimbledon, June, July, US Open on now. So, well done, mate.
4: Yes.
2: Good for you. So we'll fix you up with free bowling at the Alley and we'll put you in the running for the weekly prize draw. We draw it out Friday. And that's bowling. Yeah, I know. Bowling for six on a Friday night, going for the Lucky Lane jackpot could win you hundreds, maybe thousands. Yeah?
4: Yeah, sounds wicked.
2: All right, dude. Hang on. I'll grab your number. Well done.
4: No worries.
2: And we'll do massive balls again tomorrow between 8 and 8:30, thanks to the Alley Entertainment Centre in Devonport at 7AD.

0: 98.9, 718. Good morning. It's 8:29. Just a shout out to the crew at the Northwest Regional Hospital Maternity Ward. The crew there are having a raffle on at the moment, and it's a fundraiser for Running Beyond the Rainbow. And that's raising funds for Beyond the Rainbow and the Northwest Regional Hospital Maternity Unit. Beyond the Rainbow is a not-for-profit organisation that was established a couple of years ago by local Tasmanian families that are all too familiar with the impact of baby loss. So if you, there's a great heap of prizes too. They've got combination prizes, Thermomix. Anyway, so if you do a search for Running Beyond the Rainbow Raffle, you'll be able to get your tickets there, and I believe that, assume they've also got them on sale at the maternity ward at the Northwest Regional in Burnie. All right, we'll go to the newsroom next, including local news with Jane, and then Adrian from DMS Energy has our weekly power savers chat. If you're in the market for a new hot water system, some tips coming up.
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16: Good morning, I'm Jane True. Construction is now underway on the $14.5 million redevelopment of the Northwest Regional Hospital's emergency department and ambulance drop-off area. The reconfigured ED is set to include expanded triage and assessment areas, improved staff amenities and dedicated facilities for people with disabilities, mental health challenges and those who've experienced sexual assault.
17: The emergency department sees about 30,000 presentations per year, which is very significant. Sometimes over 100 people per day are presenting. And our services will continue while the build goes.
16: Primary Health's Paula Hyland there. The upgrades are designed to improve security and safety of the ED and were triggered in part by the stabbing of a doctor in 2023. Meantime, Tasmania's Health Minister Bridget Archer keeps turning the screws on the federal government to create more aged care options to free up the state's hospital beds. Recent stats showed Australia's number of aged patients stuck in hospitals had jumped to 3,600.
18: At any given time in our hospitals in Tasmania, up to around three wards full of people that do not need to be in hospital, that are medically fit for discharge but have nowhere else to go. And that has a very negative impact on them the longer that they are in hospital. And we have some of those people that have been in our hospital for up to 9 months.
16: On our roads, a bit of work at both the Cooey-bound and Wivenhoe-bound underpass happening overnight across this week as well as during the day from Wednesday. Upgrades to the safety barriers on the Bass Highway, seeing lane closures and reduced speeds during work hours. Checking sport, and it was a nail-biter in the senior women's NWFL Grand Final on the weekend. Penguin led the first half, but Wynyard wrestled back the lead to send the decider into a frenzied final quarter.
19: They set up a 13-point lead at three-quarter time. Penguin outscored Wynyard 3-1 in the final quarter, but the Cats held on to record a 2-point win with the final scoreline reading Wynyard 7-7-49 to the Two Blues 6-11-47.
16: NWFL life member Kim Miles there. Meantime, Ulverston fell to Devonport by 14 points, the Pies win marking the club's fourth premiership flag in a row.
13: National news now.
20: Hi, I'm Phoebe Humphrey. There's reports today the Albanese government is looking at cuts to the fuel excise again as the war in the Middle East escalates. The Australian says the PM is keeping an open mind and considering the move in the coming weeks. Crude jumped to $109 a barrel last week, its highest level in 5 months. One Nation's migration policy is coming under fire. The party aims to slash 750,000 visas over the next 3 years, with temporary skilled visas returned to 2017 levels. President of the National Farmers Association, Hamish McIntyre, questioning why they're being targeted so much.
21: They aren't people that stay in Australia and compete for homes. We accommodate them on our farms, so that side of the argument is totally irrelevant.
20: They're on Nine. And a new report is shedding light on Australia's cost of living crisis. The Raise the Rate report revealing 97% of non-disability support recipients are in housing stress. 75% have cut back on fresh meat, fruit and veggies to make ends meet.
13: Sports update brought to you by Sleep and Style, Tassie's own independent betting specialist.
20: In sport, Alexander Zverev has won the US Open for the first time. The German downing American Ben Shelton 6-3, 7-6, 5-7, 6-2 at Flushing Meadows. And we'll find out the entertainment lineup for this year's NRL Grand Final soon. League boss Peter Vallandi is telling Nine they'll probably make an announcement in the next few days, but says the main attraction will always be what happens on the field.
22: Our entertainment is our game, and so you go to watch the rugby league entertainment because it's the best entertainment of anything. You name it, rugby league's the greatest game for all.
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0: Partly cloudy with a shower or two this evening, about 2 mils, and westerlies 25 to 35 k's, top 17 for the coast today, with 17 inland as well. Tuesday, few showers during the day, 2 mils coast, 4 mils for the Kentish area, and it'll be windy tomorrow morning with southwesters to 35 k's on the coast and up to 45 k's inland tomorrow. If you're off to Launceston, a shower or two, about 2 mils, top of 19, and Hobart, fine during the day, maybe a shower this evening, just a mil or so, 21 down there today. Coastal waters, strong wind wind warning. Northwesters 10 to 15 knots. And they'll swing westerly 15 to 25 knots late morning. And then 30 knots offshore late afternoon. Seas rising 1 to 2 metres as the winds pick up. Swell to a metre. And some showers in Bass Strait. Right now, Sheffield 11. We've got 12s and 13s on the coast. It's 8:39. 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
2: Well, that's right. So if you've been listening to us for a while, you'll know that we're pretty big fans of heat pump hot water systems here at DMS Energy. And in particular, we've been installing NeoPower heat pumps for a very long time. In fact, NeoPower has been our number one hot water option for more than 16 years now, Darren.
1: Wow.
2: Now, the reason we keep coming back to them is pretty simple. 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But there's something new from NeoPower that we're pretty excited about. So the Black Diamond model, that's the model we've been currently installing, but it's now making way for the new NeoPower Black Shield. Now, this is essentially the next generation of the NeoPower all-in-one heat pump hot water unit. Now, before we get into the Black Shield, let's go back to basics, Darren.
1: Okay.
2: A conventional electric hot water cylinder is basically a giant kettle.
1: Yeah.
2: Yeah. You put electricity through a heating element, the element gets hot, that heat gets transferred directly into the water. There's nothing particularly wrong with that. It just takes a fair bit of electricity to do it, and electricity can be expensive.
1: Yeah.
2: A heat pump does things very differently. Instead of using electricity to directly heat or create heat, it uses electricity to move heat from the surrounding air into your hot water.
1: Ah.
2: Into your water, yeah. So that's where the big energy savings come from. So the Black Shield, for example, has a rated electrical input of around half a kilowatt or 500 watts, while delivering around 3 kilowatts or 3,000 watts of heating capacity. So 500 watts in, 3,000 watts out into the hot water.
1: Okay, now just back a step. You said there it takes the air to help heat the water.
2: Yep.
1: So people might be thinking, well, okay, what if it's the middle of winter in Tasmania and it's 1 degree outside? How does that work?
2: So they work down to -7, but you've got to remember the absolute maximum cold something can actually be is, I think it's like 0 degrees Kelvin, which is like -500 and something degrees centigrade.
1: Yeah.
2: So even though we measure it, like water freezes at 0 degrees centigrade, it is actually a lot more energy still in that air.
1: Gotcha.
2: Yeah. So the NeoPower rates its COP, or coefficient of performance, up to 5.4. So in the best case scenario, for every kilowatt you put into it, you get 5.4 kilowatts out.
1: So they're the little stickers you get on.
2: Yeah, exactly. So in simple terms, we're getting several times more heat energy into the water than the electrical energy you're putting into the system, around 80% less energy, which translates into a huge cost savings. It's all about efficiency. And the new Black Shield brings some pretty impressive technology to the table. It uses an advanced DC inverter compressor, so then rather switching on and off at full speed, it can adjust its operation to match demand.
1: Mm.
2: That means better efficiency, more constant operation, and quieter running. And speaking of quiet, that's another improvement worth mentioning. Like, the Black Shield has a dedicated silent mode with NeoPower quoting operation down to 42 decibels in that mode, which is pretty quiet. While the product was quiet before, they're even quieter now. So this isn't something that's going to sound like a small aircraft taking off every time it heats your water. It also uses R290 natural refrigerant, which has a very low global warming potential compared to some other older refrigerants used in heat pump technology. We have three tank sizes, 210, 270, 320 litres. So there's an option for anything from a small household through to a busy family home or business. I think one of the things people seem to sometimes forget about hot water is just how much energy it can consume. It's usually one of the biggest things on our bill.
1: Yeah.
2: For many homes, hot water is the biggest energy user in the house. So when we replace a conventional electric hot water system with a properly sized heat pump, you can make a significant dent in the amount of electricity required to produce our hot water. And one thing our clients really like is that they are saving money without sacrificing a ready supply of steaming hot water we all enjoy these days.
1: Hmm.
2: So, and if you've got a solar and battery, and if you're thinking about installing solar, a heat pump can be another really useful part of that whole energy management system. When you run your heat pump hot water from solar power, it goes from low running costs to virtually no running costs. Black Shield also has a Wi-Fi and app control, so you can monitor and adjust your system from your phone. There's also a backup electric heating element as well, so you still have that bit extra heating capacity if it's ever required. So if your hot water system is getting towards the end of its life, don't just automatically replace it with another conventional electric cylinder. It's worth having a look at alternatives. A heat pump can potentially save a substantial amount of energy over the life of the system. And if you're already producing your own electricity with solar, it makes even more sense.
1: Mm.
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1: Okay, so when you put in a new hot water system at someone's joint, will you get rid of the old one for them?
2: We do. 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
1: 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And if you have a question for Adrian in the Power Savers chat, send them through to the DMS Facebook page.
2: Yeah? I'd love to hear from you.
1: Good stuff, mate. Catch you next week.
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0: Okay, no reports of any problems on our roads, but if you do spot something, give us a call on 1300 655 111 so we can pass it on. So clouds around today and a shower or two back this evening, about 2 mils, and the wind's picking up. Westerly's getting 25 to 35 k's at times, top of 17. For Tuesday, a few showers during the day, 2 mils coast, 4 mils for the Kentish area, and it'll be windy tomorrow morning with southwesters, 35 k's on the coast, 45 k's inland for the Kentish area tomorrow. So right now, Sheffield 13, and we've got 14s across the coast. 7AD.

0: 98.97 AD. G'day to everyone off to the Devonport of Stedford. 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So Wednesday, September 16, and then the big showcase of talent concert to wrap it all up on Thursday night at the Town Hall Theatre, which is always a sellout. So if you haven't got your tickets, get them early. And you can do that via devonportofstedford.org.au. News next.
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4: Good morning, I'm Jane Drew. Labor hits out at One Nation's migration policy, but first in local news. Tasmanian firm Voss Construction and Joinery has commenced construction on upgrade works to the Northwest Regional Hospital's Emergency Department and Ambulance drop-off area. Voss Group CEO Kurt Jones says the project is stimulating employment.
5: Over the project, we'll see 100 people employed, both on-site and off-site. 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Direct subcontract labour, off-site manufacture, suppliers, transport and consultants. So inside that 100 people, we'll have three or four direct apprentices from Voss on site, and the project will support an additional 15 apprentices across the whole project.
4: The hospital will continue to operate as usual during the construction phase, which is due for completion in 2028. The Bob Brown Foundation's Scott Jordan says they're concerned for the flight path of some bird species along the west coast amid a proposal for a 280-turbine wind farm at Whaleback Ridge near Zeehan.
6: The reality is if we put a tower in the middle of the Melbourne cricket ground, its footprint's going to be fairly small, but you can't play football anymore. And so to pretend the physical impact is the extent of the total impact is a fallacy.
4: On the ABC there, West Coast Energy say they're going through environmental processes and have aspirations the project will bolster the state as a renewable energy leader. Construction is expected to start in late 2028. Checking sport, and Devonport has once again dominated, snatching the flag in the senior men's NWFL Grand Final, Ulverston falling by 14 points.
7: The Magpies held sway at the long break, leading by 20 points before the Robins posted five majors, while keeping Devonport goalless in an action-packed third term. But like all good teams, the Magpies rallied in the final quarter, kicking four goals to Ulverston's one.
4: NWFL Life member Kim Miles there. Meantime, the Cats have claimed top honours in the women's grand final, taking out Penguin by just 2 points. The two Blues fought to get ahead, but it was a goal from the Cats with 3 minutes left on the clock that sealed the deal.
3: National news now.
8: Hi, I'm Phoebe Humphrey. Labor's hit out at One Nation after the party unveiled its migration policy this morning. Temporary skilled visas would be cut while international student visas would be kept as it looks to limit net migration to 130,000 a year. Although Environment Minister Murray Watt has told the ABC migration numbers do need to come down.
9: But we need to do it in a way that manages the economic impact and doesn't wipe out country pubs, aged care facilities, hospitals all around Australia.
8: Cabinet will meet today to discuss Labor's own migration policy. Voters are increasingly worried about government debt, with a new survey finding 74% are concerned about federal borrowing, while 69% are worried about debt at the state level. The result poll also shows that Labor is now trailing the coalition when it comes to economic management. And the search continues for survivors after a ferry

0: Capsized in Indonesia. At least six people have died and another 129 remain missing. DFAT is working to investigate if any Aussies are involved.
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0: In sport, Alexander Zverev has won the US Open, the German downing American Ben Shelton in four sets in this morning's men's final.
2: God has seen how hard we worked, how much we suffered, how much pain we went through, and I think 2026 is the outcome of all the years that happened before.
0: They're on nine, and the Panthers have surged into a seventh straight NRL prelim final after beating the Roosters 19-12, but the club is sweating on a judiciary charge for star Nathan Cleary. That's the latest news and sport.
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8: Good morning. So a few clouds around and a shower or two this evening, about 2 mils. Westerly winds getting 25 to 35 k's through the day. Top of 17 for the northwest today. Tuesday, few showers during the day, 2 mils for the coast, 4 mils for the Kentish area, and windy tomorrow morning with southwesters 35 k's on the coast and up to 45 k's inland tomorrow. Coastal waters, a strong wind warning, northwesters 10 to 15 knots. They'll be westerly 15 to 25 knots late morning and then 30 knots offshore. Shore late afternoon. Seas rising 1 to 2 metres, swell to a metre, and some showers in Bass Strait. You're up to date on 7AD.
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98.97 AD. Good morning. What a great day it was Saturday at La Trobe for the NWFL Grand Finals. Perfect weather, big crowd in the Colts. Penguin beat Devonport. The senior women, Wynyard, back-to-back, beating Penguin only by 2 points. Development League, Ulverston beat Devonport. And the men's senior grand final, six in a row for the Devonport Magpies, defeating Ulverston 10-14-74, 9-6-60 for the men's grand final. Well done to everyone involved, all the teams, coaches, supporters. It was a terrific day. 7 AD, better music and more of it.

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Good morning. Partly cloudy with a shower or two back this evening, about 2 mils. Winds picking up with westerlies 25 to 35 k's at times through the day. Top of 17 today. Now, Tuesday, a few showers during the day. 2 mils coast, 4 mils for the Kentish area tomorrow. And it'll be windy tomorrow morning with southwesters to 35 k's on the coast and up to 45 k's inland tomorrow. 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

7ad.com.au to enter the Friday Shout. $100 to spend at Mackie's Hotel La Trobe in the bar and the bistro. Congrats to our winner from the Friday just gone, Alana Norris. Well done, Alana. So get into that via 7ad.com.au. We draw the winner out every Friday in the breakfast show.

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11: 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Listen or watch the Law Podcast now on the free iHeart app. Damn.